away from the fact that she was right, so I triple left trying to double back. The streets are filled with some clues like how I ain't noticed that. Fuck it, I see some familiar stuck in a cul-de-sac. I pull up, get out, what up? I wanna help, but what you want for some? Some niggas really don't want for themselves. Now do I stay, do I go? That's my dilemma, and traffic is

okay, but fuck y'all, I know that T is 4 for 4. I just want that garden and that Batmobile. Good health, success, time on earth worthwhile. Find somebody who love me and raise a couple of lizards. But my vehicle's good for now, that's in a couple.

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1: Hi, Big L. Pardon the technical difficulties.
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1: Yeah.
2: Check it out.
1: Check it out. Well, put your man on too. You can do it together.
2: All right. Yeah. Set it.

the great things in life and all the horrible things that are just the other half of the great things in life. And how you don't really get greatness without sacrifice. And you don't get good things without a little bit of pain. And how happiness is the substitute for the emptiness that you can sometimes feel on the other side. And, you know, it just reminds me to call you, but then you never pick up the phone. 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
1: Brand new.
2: Mama Mavis, oh mama, they try my patience. Is gone, who is left to save us?

0: home. Yeah, I am home. I am home. Yeah, I am home. Yeah, hey. I am home.
1: We're collecting all remaining service items, all cup scans, any items that we have passed out during the flight. We will need to collect these items prior to landing. Welcome to Charlotte.
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Yeah, we bring it back to the start. Here's a moment of silence, ring it back to the art. Mind blowing, it's a classical part of Zamrock, a hip hop, an alternative spark. Yeah, it's the way that I'm on.

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1: You see, on this here stage tonight, it's something legendary. 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

0: And if it's an illusion, I don't want to wake up. 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Who wants that? You know? So that's what I think about control. And that's my story, and I'm sticking to it.
1: That was beautiful, Mommy. That was perfect.
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3: but K-bops.
1: Welcome
3: to K-bops.
1: K-bops. K-bops.
5: Moment. You got it. Now.
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5: Us.
2: 정렬 신호로 바뀌었습니다.
1: Hi guys.
3: Hello everyone.
1: Hello. 안녕하세요. 안녕하세요. 안녕하세요.
3: We're so happy to see you and hear from you again.
1: Here is K-Bops.
3: By Julian and...
1: And Lina.
3: And we're so happy today. Well, I mean, first of all, happy Pride Month. We're now in June.
1: Happy Pride Month.
3: First episode in June. And also a very bittersweet episode because it's my last one of this semester.
1: Julian, but I think it's gonna be...
3: Exactly. And that's on one of the song, period. It's gonna be fire. Like always, yes. The energy is going to be hyped up even more. My singing will be amplified. You will be charmed by my voice. It will be a significant cultural zeitgeist creating movement of the episode today.
1: Okay. I'm
3: in full delirium mode today. Today is going to be full delirium mode, but
1: So you made a really good interview today.
3: Very positive.
1: As always, we are kind of like...
3: It's the industry. Exactly.
1: So when you do radio, when you do media, you're kind of like, you're learning how to be a king or a queen of chaos.
3: Exactly. And we are the queens of chaos. So I'm so happy to be here today. And I mean, should we jump right into the first song? Or is there something you want to share with us first?
1: I think I can. So I want to listen, read our viewers. So... about what do you think about the Pride Month?
3: Oh, yes, of course.
1: Also,
3: yes,
1: kind
3: the Pride.
1: Of like maybe you have kind of like favorite K-pop or Korean songs. So K-indie, K-rock, no. So share with us, please, through, how do they contact us?
3: Of course, I forgot to say, you can contact us by phone from 02-23-99-24-75 or 76. 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Join us there. We want to hear you and we want to hear what you have to say. Give us some opinions that are controversial that we can debate about.
1: Yeah. What is going to be our first song?
7: Our first song actually came out last Friday, but due to technical difficulties, we were not able to play it for you. So today we are going to play you Lemonade by aespa featuring Becky G. I'm so excited for this comeback.
1: Finally I can listen.
3: Let's listen.

0: En Becky G. Lemonade.
1: I got no lemonade. Muchas gracias, mi amor. That's what Ning Ning says in the song.
0: Oh, really?
1: Oh, yeah, she says she's a. I didn't hear no Becky G, but. Did you hear Becky G? I didn't hear Becky G.
0: I also said.
1: Maybe she was singing in the background, but.
0: Yeah, maybe. I
1: love the song.
0: Yeah,
1: it
0: I love
1: really
0: it.
1: Gives me whiplash vibes. Whiplash. Whiplash.
0: Doom, yeah, doom, it's really
1: doom,
0: nice.
1: Doom, doom, doom, doom, doom, doom. Muchas gracias, mi amor.
0: So Espa is gonna come to Milan, right?
1: Oh, that is true. Yeah, Espa just announced a world tour, and they're gonna come to Milan on January 29th next year.
0: Wow! Nice. Wow.
1: And the
0: are
1: tickets?
0: You gonna be?
1: No, I'm not gonna be here, but tickets start. Tickets start.
0: I'm gonna be alone.
1: Tickets okay, start fine. At 68 euros, and it's their sync.
0: Okay.
1: Complexity tour. Wow, and it's gonna be at Unipol Dome. That's a big arena.
0: Yeah, surely. K-pop is really popular in Italy.
1: Really?
0: Especially in Milano. Yeah.
1: Ooh, their seats are expensive. The
0: really?
1: Closest seats right now are 212 euros.
0: Okay, fine. So that is not for our poor students. So that is actually really great. I'm not worried anymore that you're going to be not in Milano next January.
1: Because you're not even going to go.
0: Nope.
1: But like,
0: nope.
1: Wow, 212 euros. They're not Twice. They're not BTS. They're not Blackpink. Why is it so expensive? I don't get it.
0: Because Karina usually comes, and also I think Ning as well during fashion.
1: Sorry.
0: Yeah, during Fashion Week. So and there are loads of people waiting for.
1: Okay,
0: wait,
1: that makes sense.
0: Yeah.
1: You know what we should do next time, Lena? Time there's a Milan Fashion Week, we should try to go spot some K-pop idols in real life.
0: Oy, bleh.
1: I've never done it before, but it seems fun.
0: Thank God, I just swear in my language. So.
1: When's the next Fashion Week? Let's find that out.
0: Oh, Jesus, September.
1: When is the next
0: September,
1: Milan
0: Fashion September, Week? September, September. I'm gonna escape
1: September
0: that.
1: 22nd to 28th. We need to go.
0: Yeah.
1: Wait. Oh, wait, no. The men's spring summer is June 19th to 23rd. So
0: yeah, but you're going to be...
1: I'm going to be gone. So.
0: 1,000 miles away.
1: Yeah, more. 6,000.
0: More than 1,000 miles away.
1: but if you want, can you, like, please go, like, hunt down in Hypen for me?
0: In Hypen? No, so come on.
1: Because in September it's the women's spring summer, so in Hypen
0: No. They're going to be... So it's kind of like the... Fashion Week, and also there is a general, so the main Fashion Week. So there is male, female fashion, so just the main collection.
1: Okay.
0: So on the men's Fashion Week, also they present also office.
1: Yeah.
0: Office fashion. So it's not only for
1: men. Oh, okay. Yeah. Well, we're going to go hunt down during September, and we'll record and live stream the entire process for everybody to watch.
0: Good.
1: So they can watch us.
0: Goodness.
1: So they can watch us, innocent people, get trampled by K-pop fans that are insane. Because when I went, okay, guys, I'm dropping some lore, but when I went to the Olympics in February,
0: yes,
1: I saw Sunghoon in real life for the torch relay. And when I tell you, people are insane. People are insane. They become animals.
0: That's why
1: they become like literal animals. It's so scary.
0: Oh, yeah.
1: Trampled.
0: Yes,
1: my friend.
0: Fans.
1: My friend is a short person. She almost got completely knocked over by the fans.
0: Could you imagine what was happening this week near Calvin Klein in Tokyo?
1: No.
0: Same thing. So there was Jungkook.
1: Yeah.
0: So they finished they now on the break between, so on tour, so they came back to...
1: You're on break now? I don't know that.
0: No, so a small break, so a small pause in tour before...
1: Yeah. Before Europe?
0: Before 12 and 13 in Busan, where you can find even a place. You can you imagine? So there is... So people cannot find a place how to go there.
1: Yeah.
0: Just on time, because everything out of. So everything is full. Everything is just like, yeah, that is crazy, crazy, crazy. So they have their personal schedules this week, and Jungkook with Mingyu from 17, they went to event of Calvin Klein in Tokyo, and there was really kind of like this thing which you described as like
1: that's crazy.
0: X3, I guess.
1: Yeah, no, seeing him was so cool, but it got ruined by the people. People were running, pushing people over. The Italian locals who came just to watch the torch, I feel so bad, because they probably were so confused as to why thousands and thousands of people were screaming and pushing them to go see this person.
0: Yes, and also, so it's kind of like...
1: And for what reason? Sunghoon doesn't look like he wanted to see these people. Sunghoon was like, you guys look crazy right now. I was like, yeah, I agree with you, King. Like... Yeah. Y'all are embarrassing yourselves.
0: Yeah, for me, it's also kind of like it was... it's not also great so to engage new people in K-pop. So.
1: Yeah, we're casual listeners.
0: It's my opinion, but yeah. Let's listen to new song of SHINee.

0: I really love it.
1: Such a fun song.
0: I love this song.
1: Honestly,
0: I love this mix of K-pop and house music.
1: Me too. It's so,
0: as we say in my language, in my culture, it's so tasty. Yes, the music. So the song, it can be tasty. Sorry,
1: I get exactly what you're saying. Me too. I love it. It was such a fun, refreshing. It's honestly a good summer song.
0: Yeah, yeah, exactly. And Taemin in this song. So,
1: Taemin is in Shiny?
0: Taemin, yeah.
1: What?
0: You didn't know?
1: Tell me more about Shiny. Like, I've just heard the name,
0: okay.
1: But are they a second gen group?
0: There is a second gen group.
1: Reunited. Or they're still, they've always been active.
0: They always be active, but just because they debuted in 2008. So 28.
1: Whoa.
0: So they're kind of like 18 years ago. 18 years ago. Oh my god.
1: In 2002?
0: No. 2008.
1: Oh.
0: Now it's 2026. 18.
1: My math is 18, not
0: mathing. 18. You're not 16, Julie.
1: No, I am. What are you talking about? The listeners. For the listeners who are listening, my age is 16. I'm 16 years old.
0: Yeah. Genius.
1: I'm only 16. I'm just 16, you guys.
0: Okay,
1: please.
0: I'm 26 then. Okay, so that is our second generation band, and
1: it's a new generation.
0: Yes. together with Bing Bang, they broke the window to the world.
1: They shattered the glass ceiling.
0: Yes, exactly.
1: Did Shiny come out before BTS?
0: Hmm?
1: Did Shiny come
0: Shiny,
1: out before BTS?
0: Yes. They were together with Big Bang.
1: So Shinies are old.
0: Yes, it's my teenage time. They had this ding, ding, dang, ding, ding, dang, ding, ding, dang. And I just like, guys, one day I'm going to listen to them, but not now. So yeah, I can say today I can listen to them. So yes, they were
1: 36, 34, 32.
0: Six yes. Years,
1: they are old. Oh yeah, there are only four people?
0: Yeah, before it was five, but unfortunately there was so kind of like the fifth person is not with us anymore.
1: Why?
0: Kind of like he decided to go in another world, I can say that like that. So yeah, but it's kind of like no matter of this difficult time period.
1: Yeah.
0: So they are still together. They also always have a

0: Dance the music's coming
1: and you know, I saw them in real life also.
0: Where?
1: In Moscow.
0: Stop, that's so cool.
1: On my first week in Moscow in my life.
0: Wow.
1: Yeah, because my friends, they were really kind of like, they were huge fans and they organized a flash mob for them. And they were there, yeah.
0: Your friends
1: on
0: organized the flash mob.
1: On the Red Square, yeah. Yeah, yeah.
0: What?
1: So yeah, that was kind of like this. But now I wanna just, I love another song as well, new song. From
0: the
1: Great and the Horrible.
0: Oh, I'm so intrigued. I'm so intrigued. I'm so intrigued.

0: By Miao and
1: wow.
0: Johann Sebastian Bach, Toccata and Fuga in D minor, re minore.
1: Oh, I was literally telling you when the song was playing. I adore when
0: I could see that. I could see that, Julian.
1: Classical music, like when I tell you, oh, it's so good. I loved the song so much, you know. I just love this genre when classical music gets sampled. I like, it's just like, oh, it's so good. It's so good. Like, for example, Shut Down by Blackpink.
0: Oh.
1: I adored the song. Loved it.
0: Yeah.
1: Feel the Rhythm by Red Velvet. Love the song.
0: And
1: they
0: now
1: all sample Bach or like Paganini or like, mm-hmm. Oh, I just love it so much. It's yeah. So good.
0: Maestro of clarinet. Yeah, he... Hello, Norbang!
1: Norbang!
0: It is actually, I love that.
1: Here is.
0: Yes. So, what I wanted to say.

0: Yeah, that also I know why you love this song.
1: Why?
0: It's not rave.
1: Oh yeah. Thankfully, enough with the rave. We're sick of the rave. Stop shoving it down our throat, Tybe.
0: Yeah.
1: The rave was so nice to not hear.
0: Yeah.
1: It was so nice.
0: What news? What other news we have? This.
1: I just saw on our friend's computer, like when I was going outside, that BTS released a Hooligan performance video.
0: Yeah. There were
1: other news that I know about.
0: Yeah.
1: I don't have any other news. I come to you for news.
0: It's gonna be so heart to hearts. They're preparing for their your favorite heart to hearts.
1: Rude.
0: They're gonna they're preparing. They're getting ready to their comeback. We are Lemon Tank again. We have Lemonade. Back. Now it's Wait, Lemon Tank.
1: Why is there a comeback for? Didn't they just come back with Rude?
0: Come on, it's K-pop. It's K-pop. You have to be so.
1: That's the issue.
0: When you're a new band, so for the first 5 years, for the first 3 years, 5 years, you're just like, you're in your comeback area.
1: Blackpink in your area.
0: Yeah, so it's gonna be. So the pre-order started already in June 1st, and it's gonna. So when's that gonna be? So there are teaser image, album details, teaser image. So it's kind of like around 20s of June it's gonna be.
1: You know what I'm gonna do? I'm gonna take a break this entire summer and not listen to any K-pop.
0: Really?
1: And then I'll come back.
0: You're gonna be near of our K music, K culture.
1: Exactly. I won't need to hear. I'll just hear it in the street.
0: Yeah, you're gonna
1: every store. Yeah. But you don't have to.
0: Yeah,
1: think.
0: Yeah. Here, Julian is going to Taipei to Taiwan.
1: Taipei,
0: so
1: Taiwan,
0: that's why,
1: and
0: that's
1: Japan,
0: why. That's why.
1: Tokyo.
0: In Japan, in Tokyo. So
1: Osaka,
0: yeah,
1: Kyoto,
0: you're gonna listen
1: Shanghai,
0: to that.
1: Shanghai, Beijing.
0: You're but gonna like, listen. You're gonna be more aware about recent releases than I.
1: Exactly. And I have to say that like, what's unique is that like when I'm in Asia, I see ads of Korean stars everywhere, but not here.
0: Come on, we're in Europe, we have, so there are a lot of things. So, but there is now another new song by Treasure, Evi. If I'm gonna be in Taiwan, what is gonna be?
1: Ooh.

0: Whoa.
1: That was a fun song.
0: Yeah.
1: But not my favorite.
0: Oh, so by the way, so on MV in YouTube, I'm just impressed. So it's 31 million views.
1: That's insane.
0: Yeah, that truly is insane. So that is, so I can say that this comeback was, so the fan were waiting for that.
1: But they had a song that came out not too long ago by Treasure that I really liked. I forgot the name of it, but it was really good. I remember liking it a lot. But it was like, I think maybe 3 years ago.
0: Ah, that is the reason. Come on, Julia, we are in K-pop, so that is really a long time. So, come on.
1: I forgot the song. It was really nice. I liked it a lot. Was it like Darari? No. Do you remember the song?
0: Darari. For me, now, today is on the I just love it. I found the best mix with your Nurabank and the effect.
1: Oh, it was a song. It's a dinner jig jean. Dum dum dum dum dum jig jean.
0: I don't know this song, unfortunately.
1: Neither do I.
0: But what if I found one use for so from this week. I found it.
1: What?
0: So that is kind of like Arirang. They are so the album Arirang again, BTS. I'm sorry, so but thanks to be the sponsor of the news releases when there is no news
1: you
0: at
1: guys,
0: all.
1: We're so like, speaking of BTS, we're so happy to announce that BTS saw our podcast and we're getting 2 free tickets to go to the Paris concert. We're so happy, you guys. Thank you so much for
0: You're
1: your love and support.
0: We're going to be able to go to BTS's
1: Paris concert, front row VIP. They saw our podcast. They loved their support. And we're just so excited to go together. Like, we're beyond the moon excited.
0: Yeah, in
1: the Why are you laughing? This is a really major moment for us.
0: Yeah. I know, Julian, that you made a traveling to the parallel universe where we are all well known and just like
1: you
0: can
1: guys,
0: be invited.
1: Our last podcast got 10 million views. Like, we are so beyond excited and we're so happy that you guys have joined along for this version. And V actually sent me a private message asking to be on the radio episode next
0: week. Fake it until you make it.
1: Exactly.
0: Yep.
1: So we're so beyond excited. Thank you guys for your support.
0: Yeah, but what is not fake, that is that Arirang album, it's the only one album in history which 10 weeks in top 10 of global Billboard exclusive US.
1: For Korean groups.
0: No, in history.
1: But
0: when all songs from the album are in chart.
1: Where's the proof?
0: I will send you.
1: Not to sound like a doubter, but you know, sometimes Hype was accused of manipulating and buying streams, so
0: Come on.
1: I'm just saying, Hype was accused many times of boosting their songs with fake bots.
0: Come on, BTS doesn't need because they have ARMY. Who make it by free for them. So that is really so kind of like, and also I agree with the guys that so AMA Awards is also the award of ARMY.
1: Oh, that's for sure, yeah.
0: Who really kind of like stream, vote, do anything. So kind of like the eighth huge member, monster of behind BTS. So yep, but I'm so happy that yesterday, finally, my favorite female band in K-pop, Mamamoo, they finally reunited.
1: Mamamoo.
0: So not only SHINee reunited this week, but also Mamamoo. Yeah, I waited so much
1: for
0: June 4. Yeah.
1: When's the last time they released a song? Altogether,
0: 5 years. So kind of 5 years ago, around 7 years ago, kind of like this. Yeah.
1: What? This is a big moment then.
0: This is a big moment. Yeah.
1: Wow.
0: So.
1: Wait, I'm so curious. Should we listen?
0: Yeah.
1: Let's listen.
0: I just the vocal. I just love them.

0: Mamamoo for flowers.
1: I
0: love that.
1: So beautiful. And I get it now. The four flowers are the four members.
0: And the lyrics.
1: Beautiful.
0: I think we're going to have another fan of Mamamoo.
1: Maybe they're going to be on tour in Taiwan.
0: I have to check.
1: And they're going to invite us and we're going to get free VIP tickets.
0: I rely on you, Julian. You're my ambassador. To Taiwan. Yeah. Okay. But we forgot that in the middle of our episode, we always have
1: a hidden gem.
0: Yeah, hidden gem. So for our last episode of this season, so we cannot have a hidden gem. And it's prepared by you.
1: And this week is by me.
0: So it's going to be
1: I don't know how much, it's not very a hidden gem. It's a well-known gem, but I love it a lot. And it was just stuck in my head this entire morning. So that's why I decided to make it my hidden gem.
0: Okay, let's go.
1: And it's by another group that I love.
0: Okay.
1: Red Velvet.
0: Okay, I'm just curious to hear that.
1: You know the song, right?
2: Hidden Gems.

0: You're great at that.
1: That just gave me the most
0: goosebumps,
1: like serotonin boost I've had all day. I love that song
0: okay,
1: so much.
0: Okay, so it was Red Velvet with the Cosmic.
1: Yeah. Exactly.
0: Cosmic.
1: Cosmic love. Oh yeah.
0: No. The bank was better before.
1: Oh my god. Oh, I love that song. And you told me that like the writer of the song was also a Eurovision winner at some point. No.
0: Participant. Oh, participant. Okay. Yeah. If I'm not wrong, I can be wrong. Because I'm not so great into material of Red Velvet. But yeah. Uh-huh. Yeah. I think from Slovenia. Yeah. So we wanted to talk about our favorite May releases or
1: right.
0: also tours. Yes, as well. Julian, you are really greater than me in tours.
1: I've gone to my fair share.
0: Yeah, you wasn't why.
1: So, for K-pop tours, I've been to twice in Blackpink.
0: Yeah, so tell me, how should I prepare for my first K-pop concert?
1: That's how you should prepare.
0: It was, kind of like... okay.
1: What I just said.
0: It was
1: you have to do what I just did. That's how
0: it's okay, it was no. kind of like wow, or it was.
1: Okay. Well, I'm gonna give biased advice because I'm not the biggest K-pop fan, so I feel like what I do for concerts is very subdued compared to others. But literally,
0: I went twice.
1: I just show up. I show up with the charged phone, a water bottle. And that's it. I literally just show up before, like an hour before it starts.
0: Yeah, but there was also kind of like this.
1: I don't do that. I don't do light sticks. I think they're just expensive for no reason. What I do is I get merch. I get merch each time. I have a Blackpink t-shirt. I have a Twice t-shirt. Really but the light stick, you use it one time and then it's useless. So I don't really.
0: Really?
1: Yeah.
0: When else can
1: you use it as a flashlight? No.
0: Ah, so
1: it's literally only useful for the tour. For the concert itself.
0: Ah, so for the next tour, they release another.
1: Yeah.
0: Oh, wow.
1: That's what BTS did. They released a new light stick just for their new tour.
0: Oh.
1: To make money.
0: I didn't know that.
1: Yeah.
0: No, come on.
1: I'm not kidding. BTS wanted to make money.
0: So light stick. Yeah. Who doesn't want... Tell me, you don't want to make money?
1: No, I don't want to make money. Oh, I don't want to. I don't want to exploit my fans.
0: I want to make money. I'm sorry. This is business. Yeah, but I really wanna go on tour of one artist which I really love, and it was in one of our hidden gems. And not only Mamamoo, but also
1: ooh.
0: We were already. So he was like a hidden gem. In April.
1: Ah,
0: yeah,
1: okay.
0: And last Friday he released a new album, but this song was released maybe at the middle of May, so it was not Mama Mama BBBBBY.
1: I'd just be hooting and hollering. Whoa.
0: Yeah, but oh God, I really love that he put the important words from one of the historic figure of Korea.

0: Southside Freestyle by B.Y.
1: That was a fun hype beat.
0: So that is, I really love this. So the first words, as I said, that is the words of so recorded historic figure. So it's the South Korea first president, Syngman Rhee. And in translation, that is, it's the news of life and the news of freedom. The MV was filmed, guess where?
1: In Milan.
0: In Moscow.
1: Oh. At your house?
0: No, but near the university. So in Moscow and in St. Petersburg. So, yep.
1: Oh.
0: And it's kind of like...
1: But it was filmed when?
0: Last year.
1: During the war? They managed to film and...
0: No. Can you imagine? So the Syngman Rhee, who is anti-communist, so the words about the news about freedom, the news of freedom, the news of life, filmed now in my country. So, yep.
1: That's a bit ironic.
0: Yeah, it's kind of like, it's really kind of like, I don't... that is...
1: It makes no sense.
0: Sarcasm.
1: That literally makes no sense.
0: No, so for me, it makes sense. It's kind of like a really great...
1: To be anti-communist and then film in Russia?
0: Why not? So it's kind of like you're anti-communism in a communist country.
1: Oh, I see. Okay, I see what you mean.
0: So it's kind of like...
1: Still, but going there, you're supporting the business, you're supporting the people there because you're helping the economy. So why would you even just do that in the first place?
0: That is a really great philosophical question, which I don't know what to say.
1: Yes, we're K-pops, so not philosophy kind of like, account.
0: Yeah. Because there is so we need to be on kitchen and on the radio. Boom.
2: Wow.
0: Yes. So, but your song of this May. It was another one also released.
1: My top May song.
0: Tell me about that.
1: My top May song. K-pop or not K-pop?
0: Yeah.
1: Whoa, I just said, you know, now I don't even say K-pop. I say K-pop. K-pop? My favorite K-pop song or K-pop?
0: K-pop?
1: My favorite K-pop song was
0: Korean,
1: Twice.
0: Korean.
1: I told you it was Twice.
0: No, I mean for me, not only Twice, but you said that it's a new song that was released IOI, I guess.
1: Yes, it was released, I think, last Friday. I didn't know this group existed. I just really liked the song. I've heard it one time.
0: It was May 19th. It was released. Yeah. So
1: It was released May 19th?
0: Yeah.
1: Oh, Lord. Okay. Never mind. I thought this was a new song.
0: Come on. Yeah.
1: That's how late I am.
0: For us, it's a new song. Yeah.
1: But basically, it's this group called IOI that was formed in 2016 under the reality show.
0: Oh, so it's also the third generation.
1: Yeah, basically, they were formed in 2016, got disbanded a year later because it was just a temporary group. And now 9 of the members are coming back to release a song together again.
0: Oh, that's
1: but
0: actually
1: some
0: nice.
1: Of the famous members are, you know, Somi. Fast forward.
0: I don't know.
1: Somi or like XOXO.
0: Okay,
1: or
0: Chungha. I'm gonna Google it.
1: Chungha. She was an IOI.
0: Oh, Chungha. Okay.
1: That's the only two people I know.
0: So
1: it's so good. That's
0: so
1: beautiful.
0: It's Kapchigi, suddenly, right?
1: It's end of the summer vibes. Yeah.
0: Oh, let's do.

0: Bank. So all of a sudden.
1: Wasn't that so nostalgic and like,
0: yeah,
1: feel
0: it's
1: good.
0: Kind of like a really good penultimate song for our first season.
1: I loved it.
0: I enjoyed it, actually.
1: Me too.
0: I enjoyed it. I didn't know what is going to be from where is this experiment going to go, but actually we made 11 episodes, so that is actually really
1: We're
0: cool.
1: We're so cool. And yeah, I'm so proud and so happy to have shared the conversation with you, to have shared the mic with you, all the songs and everything. I want to say thank you so much for this project.
0: For having you in this project. So
1: we couldn't
0: really
1: have done it without
0: cool.
1: each other.
0: Yeah.
1: And I thank you so
0: two
1: much.
0: To Asians, to so kind of like half Asian.
1: To your Asians. We're
0: Eurasians.
1: To your Asians. To Eurasians starting a podcast, and it was not a podcast, a program.
0: Yeah.
1: And I was thinking about this morning, and it was so fun. I'm so,
0: yeah,
1: so happy.
0: Was fun.
1: And
0: was fun, so,
1: I'm going to miss the studio for 3 months, you know? It's going to be crazy.
0: Julian, it's for you. That is for you, for us.
1: Thank you. I'm tearing up. So much, the program has so much to me, and I'm just so emotional right now. Like,
0: okay.
1: And but, scene.
0: Yeah, so, but today we have on air as well, you
1: right.
0: and Chats at 6, Nerd at 7, and we conclude this Friday with Fritto Misto at 8.
1: Yes. So
0: they're going to be a really great. I really love this program. So,
1: yeah. With that, we want to conclude.
0: Yes.
1: There will still be K-Bops next week, but, right? But
0: No, I'm not sure, but I think at the end of June, yeah.
1: Okay. There'll still be some episodes this summer.
0: At the end of
1: summer,
0: June and at the end of July.
1: Exactly.
0: So, yeah.
1: But as for me, I conclude my run. Thank you, everybody, for the time. It
0: You're
1: was incredible.
0: You're going to be thousands of miles away.
1: And I'll
0: so,
1: be back
0: yeah.
1: soon. In
0: yeah.
1: 3 months.
0: But we enjoyed
1: so
0: the show, and we are gonna enjoy our show.
1: Yes, we love you so much. Yeah. Enjoy the show.
0: Enjoy
1: and
0: the show.
1: I can't wait to see you guys soon.
0: Yeah. Bye.
1: Bye-bye.
0: Annyeong.
1: Annyeong.
0: Annyeong.
1: Annyeong. Annyeong.

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now since you left my side. 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

Come in that dark, cause the big shorties act hard. 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
3: 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Get ready to get down. Just fuck the sound of the band they call
2: P-Rock.
4: I'm that man.
5: Thumb heads. What? Cherry heads. What? Apple heads.
6: Metcalf.
5: What? What?
6: How we do
5: what?
6: Yeah. Hit it off, you know what I mean?
5: P-R.
6: Like this,
5: take
6: y'all.
5: Take them to the brick.

New breed. Stop calling me ambitious when I dream farther than Curry's 3-point range. It's not a compliment when you doubt my success in a polite way. I'm used to being the underdog, because black girls who have minds and a cause are stifled with leashes and cliches. But we new breeds. We run over insults and fuck niggas like Bobby Boucher. 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

0: rodeo in the morning, jogging with a 38, product of the dope game. 38 Harbor Road, came from the PJs. Now I'm thinking PJs. A flight to another state, enticed when them packs came. 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
1: You got me fucked up, thinking I'ma switch

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2: You got a big old fat ass, girl. 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
1: See, he has hell. 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Just bring the car back.
2: Did somebody say dominoes?
3: 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Brand new.

What goes around comes around. 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All the mommy for all of y'all. Wristwatch got a Russian face like an oligarch. 12 o'clock, boy, silly nice. Willie in traffic, I'm Philly nice. ET on the handles. Handlebars like a Xanax. Sham guard with the N1 moves, throw that shit around your neck. Right quick, broke boys get fixed. Right quick, nice Sylvester with these bike flips. That's a full cab in the backflip. Sidebar.

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0: extra brand new. 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
1: Holy Roger Extra.
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If you had one shot, one opportunity to seize everything you ever wanted in one moment, would you capture it?

0: All talk, the watches on the wrist. It's the
1: moments
0: we relive. It's the moments like this. When it's time to get ill, we be so ahead of time. It's the
1: moments
0: we achieve. Best believe it's the
1: moments.